jail for 17 years. I've been going in back. 17 more will bury me. And somebody please just tie me down. Oh, somebody give me a goddamn drink. Son of a bitch!

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My hands are shaking. Mouth is crawling all over me. Son of a

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And somebody please just tie me down. Oh, somebody give me a goddamn drink.

Hands of Satan, monster crawling all over me. My head was aching. Hands of Satan, monster crawling all over me. Son of a bitch!